0: I just want to dance all night, have a little fun. I think I might.
1: I've got you on my mind. Let's have a good time.
0: I just want to dance all night, have a little fun. I think I might.

0: Say, Joe Stafford, come on down front and let's talk things over. What's knitting, kitten?
1: Zero, Nero. What's with you?
0: Oh, nothing new. Say, Josie, remember the other day you were telling me about going to a fortune teller some time ago? What'd the guy tell you anyway?
1: He told me that I was going to meet a man who was short, fat, and rich, and I did.
0: Well, what happened?
1: Well, he introduced me to a guy who was tall, dark, and insolvent.
0: Mm-hmm. I see. And what happened to the guy who was rich and roly-poly?
1: Oh, my girlfriend married him, and now she's got furs that dangle, dangle, dangle.
0: Get along with you, Josie. And let's see what happens to Manhattan Serenade when you take over in the lyric department while I give the boys a fast two. One, two.

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You make me feel so young.

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Oh, how I yearn. Where are you, honey? Are you forgetting? Don't you remember?

0: What's next, Glenn?
1: A special number for our friend Paul Douglas, who is recovering from an operation in his hometown, Philadelphia. Because it's one of Paul's favorites, Ray Eberly sings Indian Summer.